But I'm extremely permissive in my attitude. And I don't see any particular reason for jumping to conclusions as to what the future may be for electronic music. It would seem to me obvious that with all the talk that goes on about breaking the sound barrier and using sound waves to investigate the insides of machines, in such an era, it would seem very strange if we just went on blowing into our pipes like they did 1,000 years ago. Something new is going to come in the way of the production of sound and the kinds of sounds we hear and the kind of scales we work with. And when you change all those things, you're going to get a new kind of music. Therefore, I think the electronic development, though in itself may not produce a music that will replace what we now have, it certainly should have some very profound effect on the whole nature of the sound that we composers work with. With all the talk that goes on about breaking the sound barrier and using sound waves to investigate the insides of machines, in such an era, it would seem very strange if we just went on blowing into our pipes like they did 1,000 years ago. Something new is going to come

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And no smile that ever was smiled, but only one smile alone. That betwixt the grave and grave, it only one smile can be. But when it once is smiled, there is an end to all misery.

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For then my listening soul you move to pleasures which can never cloy. Your eyes, your mien, your tongue declare that you are music.

Hello, darkness, my old friend. 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Because a vision softly creeping left its seeds while I was sleeping. And the vision that was planted in my brain still remains within the sound of silence. In restless dreams, I walked alone, narrow streets of cobblestone. 'Neath the halo of a street lamp, I turned my color to the cold and damp. When my eyes were stepped by the flash of a neon light that split the night and touched the sound of silence.

And in the naked light I saw 10,000 people, maybe more. People talking without speaking. People hearing without listening. People writing songs that voices never shared. No one dared disturb the sound of silence.

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And the sign fleshed out its warning in the words that it was forming. And the sign said, "The words of the prophets are written on the subway walls and tenement halls and whispered in the sound of silence." So, hello, darkness, my old friend. I've come to talk with you again, because that vision softly creeping still remains while I am sleeping. And just touched the sound of silence.

Thank you so much and welcome everybody. It's so nice to be touring in Germany again. This was a song called Word by Word from my latest album, My Russian Soul, where we have done some Russian music in our own way. The next song is also from that CD, Little Pretty.

Thank you so much. Stranger in Paradise. I would like to introduce the band for you. On the piano, and the guy who arranges the music, and the wonderful Jacob Karlsson is correct in the program. Jacob Karlsson. And on the bass, we have Mattias Svensson. And then the love of my life, Rasmus Kihlberg on the drums.

So, I would like to introduce a very dear friend of mine. Please enter the stage, Nils Landgren.

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Thank you. I think you all have heard the Swan Lake, you know, the ballet. This is, yeah, we have done something with it.

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It's been a real pleasure tonight playing for you. Thank you so much, all of you. Jakob Karlsson. Mattias Svensson. Rasmus Kylberg. Thank you so much.

What is poetry? Is it what makes you laugh? What makes you cry? Is it elevated thoughts you read out in time? Is it a bunch of words that you go together and rhyme? Come on, tell me what it is. Poetry is climbing out of a big black hole. Poetry is what saves your dying soul. Poetry is regurgitating that bad kish you ate. Poetry is what moves your dying state. Yes, but what is poetry? If music is poetry, and poetry is life, music must be life. I had a guitar once, but now I have a heap of ashes.

Well, most of the effort in electronic music is centered around a machine that was invented by engineers at the RCA Victor Company.

It's called a synthesizer, and I believe there's only one of it, one of its kind. It costs about $150,000 to make. I suppose that's one of the reasons why there's only one of its kind. Apparently, the synthesizer is going to make it possible for those composers who have access to it to produce the kind of electronic music that I understand takes 2 or 3 months to do abroad here in Europe. They can do that on the synthesizer in about 2 days. You can do everything that they can do abroad, they tell us, but you can do it faster. Also, there seems to be no sound known to man that isn't reproducible on this instrument. It works, I believe, like a computer machine. You type the information into the machine, and the information is translated into musical sound.

But I'm extremely permissive in my attitude. And I don't see any particular reason for jumping to conclusions as to what the future may be for electronic music. It would seem to me obvious that with all the talk that goes on about breaking the sound barrier and using sound waves to investigate the insides of machines, in such an era, it would seem very strange if we just went on blowing into our pipes like they did 1,000 years ago. Something new is going to come in the way of the production of sound and the kinds of sounds we hear and the kind of scales we work with. And when you change all those things, you're going to get a new kind of music. Therefore, I think the electronic development, though in itself may not produce a music that will replace what we now have, it certainly should have some very profound effect on the whole nature of the sound that we composers work with. With all the talk that goes on about breaking the sound barrier and using sound waves to investigate the insides of machines, in such an era, it would seem very strange if we just went on blowing into our pipes like they did 1,000 years ago. Something new is going to come

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And no smile that ever was smiled. I say no smile that ever was smiled. No smile that ever was smiled. But only one smile alone. That betwixt the cradle and grave, it only one smile can be. There's an end to all misery. And there is a smile of love, and there is a smile of deceit. And there is a smile of smiles in which these two smiles meet. And there is a frown of hate, and there is a frown of disdain. And there is a frown of frowns which you strive to forget in vain. The heart's deep core and it sticks in the deep backbone. And no smile that ever was smiled, but only one smile alone. That betwixt the cradle and grave, and only one smile can be. But when it once is smiled, there is an end to all misery.

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And no smile that ever was smiled, but only one smile alone. That betwixt the grave and grave, it only one smile can be. But when it once has smiled, there is an end to all misery.

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For then my listening soul you move to pleasures which can never cloy. Your eyes, your mien, your tongue declare that you are music. Pleasures invade both eye and ear, so fierce the transports are, they wound, and all my senses feasted are, though yet to treat me only sound. Sure, I must perish from your charm.

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Because a vision softly creeping left its seeds while I was sleeping. And the vision that was planted in my brain still remains within the sound of silence. In restless dreams, I walked alone, narrow streets of cobblestone. 'Neath the halo of a street lamp, I turned my color to the cold and damp, when my eyes were stepped by the flash of a neon light that split the night and touched the sound of silence.

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People talking without speaking. People hearing without listening. People writing songs that voices never shared. No one dared disturb the sound of silence.

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And the sign fleshed out its warning in the words that it was forming. And the sign said, "The words of the prophets are written on the subway walls and tenement halls, and whispered in the sound of silence." So, hello, darkness, my old friend. I've come to talk with you again, because that vision softly creeping still remains while I am sleeping. And just touched me.

Thank you so much and welcome everybody. It's so nice to be touring in Germany again. This was a song called Word by Word from my latest album, My Russian Soul, where we have done some Russian music in our own way. The next song is also from that CD, Little Pretty.

Thank you so much. Stranger in Paradise. I would like to introduce the band for you. On the piano, and the guy who arranges the music, and the wonderful Jacob Karlsson is correct in the program. Jacob Karlsson. And on the bass, we have Mattias Svensson. And then the love of my life, Rasmus Kihlberg on the drums.

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Thank you. 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This is, yeah, we have done something with it.

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It's been a real pleasure tonight playing for you. Thank you so much, all of you. Jakob Karlsson. Mattias Svensson. Rasmus Kylberg. Thank you so much.

What is poetry? Is it what makes you laugh? What makes you cry? Is it elevated thoughts you read out in time? Is it a bunch of words that you go together and rhyme? Come on, tell me what it is. Poetry is climbing out of a big black hole. Poetry is what saves your dying soul. Poetry is regurgitating that bad quiche you ate. Poetry is what moves your dying state. Yes, but what is poetry? If music is poetry, and poetry is life, music must be life. I had a guitar once, but now I have a heap of ashes.

Well, most of the effort in electronic music is centered around a machine that was invented by engineers at the RCA Victor Company.

It's called a synthesizer, and I believe there's only one of its kind. It costs about $150,000 to make. I suppose that's one of the reasons why there's only one of its kind. Apparently, the synthesizer is going to make it possible for those composers who have access to it to produce the kind of electronic music that I understand takes 2 or 3 months to do abroad here in Europe. They can do that on the synthesizer in about 2 days. You can do everything that they can do abroad, they tell us, but you can do it faster. Also, there seems to be no sound known to man that isn't reproducible on this instrument. It works, I believe, like a computer machine. You type the information into the machine, and the information is translated into musical sound.

But I'm extremely permissive in my attitude. And I don't see any particular reason for jumping to conclusions as to what the future may be for electronic music. It would seem to me obvious that with all the talk that goes on about breaking the sound barrier and using sound waves to investigate the insides of machines, in such an era, it would seem very strange if we just went on blowing into our pipes like they did 1,000 years ago. Something new is going to come in the way of the production of sound and the kinds of sounds we hear and the kind of scales we work with. And when you change all those things, you're going to get a new kind of music. Therefore, I think the electronic development, though in itself may not produce a music that will replace what we now have, it certainly should have some very profound effect on the whole nature of the sound that we composers work with. With all the talk that goes on about breaking the sound barrier and using sound waves to investigate the insides of machines, in such an era, it would seem very strange if we just went on blowing into our pipes like they did 1,000 years ago. Something new is going to come

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No smile that ever was smiled, but only one smile alone. That betwixt the claim and grave, it only one smile can be. But when it once is smiled, there's an end to all misery. Once is smiled, there is an end to all misery.

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And no smile that ever was smiled, but only one smile alone. That betwixt the grave and grave, it only one smile can be. But when it once is smiled, there is an end to all misery.

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Your eyes, your mien, your tongue declare that you are music everywhere. Pleasures invade both eye and ear, so fierce the transports are they wound, and all my senses feasted are, though yet to treat me only sound. Sure, I must perish from your charms, unless you say.

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Because a vision softly creeping left its seeds while I was sleeping. And the vision that was planted in my brain still remains within the sound of silence. In restless dreams, I walked alone, narrow streets of cobblestone. 'Neath the halo of a street lamp, I turned my color to the cold and damp, when my eyes were stepped by the flash of a neon light that split the night and touched the sound of silence.

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People talking without speaking. People hearing without listening. People writing songs that voices never shared. No one dared disturb the sound of silence.

And the people bowed and prayed to the neon god they made. And the sign fleshed out its warning in the words that it was forming. And the sign said, "The words of the prophets are written on the subway walls and tenement halls, and whispered in the sound of silence." So, hello, darkness, my old friend. I've come to talk with you again, because that vision softly creeping still remains while I am sleeping. And just touched the sound of silence.

Thank you so much and welcome everybody. It's so nice to be touring in Germany again. This was a song called Word by Word from my latest album, My Russian Soul, where we have done some Russian music in our own way. The next song is also from that CD, Little Pretty.

Thank you so much. Stranger in Paradise. I would like to introduce the band for you. On the piano, and the guy who arranges the music, and the wonderful Jacob Karlsson is correct in the program. Jacob Karlsson. And on the bass, we have Mattias Svensson. And then the love of my life, Rasmus Kihlberg on the drums.

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Please enter the stage, Nils.

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This is, yeah, we have done something with it.

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It's been a real pleasure tonight playing for you. Thank you so much, all of you. Jakob Karlsson. Mattias Svensson. Rasmus Kylberg. Thank you so much.

What is poetry? Is it what makes you laugh? What makes you cry? Is it elevated thoughts you read out in time? Is it a bunch of words that you go together and rhyme? Come on, tell me what it is. Poetry is climbing out of a big black hole. Poetry is what saves your dying soul. Poetry is regurgitating that bad kish you ate. Poetry is what moves your dying state. Yes, but what is poetry? If music is poetry, and poetry is life, music must be life. I had a guitar once, but now I have a heap of ashes.

Well, most of the effort in electronic music is centered around a machine that was invented by engineers at the RCA Victor Company.

It's called a synthesizer, and I believe there's only one of its kind. It costs about $150,000 to make. I suppose that's one of the reasons why there's only one of its kind. Apparently, the synthesizer is going to make it possible for those composers who have access to it to produce the kind of electronic music that I understand takes 2 or 3 months to do abroad here in Europe. They can do that on the synthesizer in about 2 days. You can do everything that they can do abroad, they tell us, but you can do it faster. Also, there seems to be no sound known to man that isn't reproducible on this instrument. It works, I believe, like a computer machine. You type the information into the machine, and the information is translated into musical sound.

But I'm extremely permissive in my attitude. And I don't see any particular reason for jumping to conclusions as to what the future may be for electronic music. It would seem to me obvious that with all the talk that goes on about breaking the sound barrier and using sound waves to investigate the insides of machines, in such an era, it would seem very strange if we just went on blowing into our pipes like they did 1,000 years ago. Something new is going to come in the way of the production of sound and the kinds of sounds we hear and the kind of scales we work with. And when you change all those things, you're going to get a new kind of music. Therefore, I think the electronic development, though in itself may not produce a music that will replace what we now have, it certainly should have some very profound effect on the whole nature of the sound that we composers work with. With all the talk that goes on about breaking the sound barrier and using sound waves to investigate the insides of machines, in such an era, it would seem very strange if we just went on blowing into our pipes like they did 1,000 years ago. Something new is going to come

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And it sticks in the bead back on. And no smile that ever was smiled. And they no smile that ever was smiled. No smile that ever was smiled. But only one smile alone. Smile, there is an end to all misery.

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And no smile that ever was smiled, but only one smile alone, that betwixt the grave and grave

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Your eyes, your mien, your tongue declare that you are music. Pleasures invade both eye and ear, so fierce the transports are they wound, and all my senses feasted are, though yet to treat me only sound. Sure I must perish from your charms, unless you

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Because a vision softly creeping left its seeds while I was sleeping. And the vision that was planted in my brain still remains within the sound of silence. In restless dreams, I walked alone, narrow streets of cobblestone. 'Neath the halo of a street lamp, I turned my color to the cold and damp. When my eyes were stepped by the flash of a neon light that split the night and touched the sound of silence.

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People talking without speaking. People hearing without listening. People writing songs that voices never shared. No one dared disturb the sound of silence.

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And the sign fleshed out its warning in the words that it was forming. And the sign said, "The words of the prophets are written on the subway walls and tenement halls and whispered in the sound of silence." So, hello, darkness, my old friend. I've come to talk with you again, because that vision softly creeping still remains while I am sleeping. And just touched the sound of silence.

Thank you so much and welcome everybody. It's so nice to be touring in Germany again. This was a song called Word by Word from my latest album, My Russian Soul, where we have done some Russian music in our own way. The next song is also from that CD, Little Pretty.

Thank you so much. Stranger in Paradise. I would like to introduce the band for you. On the piano, and the guy who arranges the music, and the wonderful Jacob Karlsson is correct in the program. Jacob Karlsson. And on the bass, we have Mattias Svensson. And then the love of my life, Rasmus Kihlberg on the drums.

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Please enter the stage, Nils Landgren.

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I think you all have heard the Swan Lake, you know, the ballet. This is, yeah, we have done something with it.

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It's been a real pleasure tonight playing for you. Thank you so much, all of you. Jakob Karlsson. Mattias Svensson. Rasmus Kilberg. Thank you so much.

What is poetry? Is it what makes you laugh? What makes you cry? Is it elevated thoughts you read out in time? Is it a bunch of words that you go together and rhyme? Come on, tell me what it is. Poetry is climbing out of a big black hole. Poetry is what saves your dying soul. Poetry is regurgitating that bad quiche you ate. Poetry is what moves your dying state. Yes, but what is poetry? If music is poetry, and poetry is life, music must be life. I had a guitar once, but now I have a heap of ashes.

Well, most of the effort in electronic music is centered around a machine that was invented by engineers at the RCA Victor Company.

It's called a synthesizer, and I believe there's only one of its kind. It costs about $150,000 to make. I suppose that's one of the reasons why there's only one of its kind. Apparently, the synthesizer is going to make it possible for those composers who have access to it to produce the kind of electronic music that I understand takes 2 or 3 months to do abroad here in Europe. They can do that on the synthesizer in about 2 days. You can do everything that they can do abroad, they tell us, but you can do it faster. Also, there seems to be no sound known to man that isn't reproducible on this instrument. It works, I believe, like a computer machine. You type the information into the machine, and the information is translated into musical sounds.

But I'm extremely permissive in my attitude, and I don't see any particular reason for jumping to conclusions as to what the future may be for electronic music. It would seem to me obvious that with all the talk that goes on about breaking the sound barrier and using sound waves to investigate the insides of machines, in such an era, it would seem very strange if we just went on blowing into our pipes like they did 1,000 years ago. Something new is going to come in the way of the production of sound and the kinds of sounds we hear and the kind of scales we work with. And when you change all those things, you're going to get a new kind of music. Therefore, I think the electronic development, though in itself may not produce a music that will replace what we now have, it certainly should have some very profound effect on the whole nature of the sound that we composers work with. With all the talk that

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For it sticks in the heart's deep core, and it sticks in the deep backbone. And no smile that ever was smiled, but only one smile of

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Sing on till I am filled with joy. For then my listening soul you move to pleasures which can never cloy. Your eyes, your mien, your tongue declare that you are music. Pleasures invade both eye and ear, so fierce

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In restless dreams, I walked alone, narrow streets of cobblestone. Neath the halo of a street lamp, I turned my color to the cold and damp, when my eyes were stepped by the flash of a neon light that split the night and touched the sound of silence.

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People talking without speaking. People hearing without listening. People writing songs that voices never shared. No one dared disturb the sound of silence.

And the people bowed and prayed to the neon god they made. And the sign fleshed out its warning in the words that it was forming. And the sign said, "The words of the prophets are written on the subway walls and tenement halls, and whispered in the sound of silence." So, hello, darkness, my old friend. I've come to talk with you again, because that vision softly creeping still remains while I am sleeping. And just touched me.

Thank you so much and welcome everybody. It's so nice to be touring in Germany again. This was a song called Word by Word from my latest album, My Russian Soul, where we have done some Russian music in our own way. The next song is also from that CD, Little Pretty.

Thank you so much. Stranger in Paradise. I would like to introduce the band for you. On the piano, and the guy who arranges the music, and the wonderful Jacob Karlsson is correct in the program. Jacob Karlsson. And on the bass, we have Mattias Svensson. And then the love of my life, Rasmus Kihlberg on the drums.

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Please enter the stage, Nils.

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Thank you. 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This is, yeah, we have done something with it.

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It's been a real pleasure tonight playing for you. Thank you so much, all of you. Jakob Karlsson. Mattias Svensson. Rasmus Kihlberg. Thank you so much.

What is poetry? Is it what makes you laugh? What makes you cry? Is it elevated thoughts you read out in time? Is it a bunch of words that you go together and rhyme? Come on, tell me what it is. Poetry is climbing out of a big black hole. Poetry is what saves your dying soul. Poetry is regurgitating that bad kish you ate. Poetry is what moves your dying state. Yes, but what is poetry? If music is poetry, and poetry is life, music must be life. I had a guitar once, but now I have a heap of ashes.

Well, most of the effort in electronic music is centered around a machine that was invented by engineers at the RCA Victor Company.

It's called a synthesizer, and I believe there's only one of its kind. It costs about $150,000 to make. I suppose that's one of the reasons why there's only one of its kind. Apparently, the synthesizer is going to make it possible for those composers who have access to it to produce the kind of electronic music that I understand takes 2 or 3 months to do abroad here in Europe. They can do that on the synthesizer in about 2 days. You can do everything that they can do abroad, they tell us, but you can do it faster. Also, there seems to be no sound known to man that isn't reproducible on this instrument. It works, I believe, like a computer machine. You type the information into the machine, and the information is translated into musical sound.

But I'm extremely permissive in my attitude. And I don't see any particular reason for jumping to conclusions as to what the future may be for electronic music. It would seem to me obvious that with all the talk that goes on about breaking the sound barrier and using sound waves to investigate the insides of machines, in such an era, it would seem very strange if we just went on blowing into our pipes like they did 1,000 years ago. Something new is going to come in the way of the production of sound and the kinds of sounds we hear and the kind of scales we work with. And when you change all those things, you're going to get a new kind of music. Therefore, I think the electronic development, though in itself may not produce a music that will replace what we now have, it certainly should have some very profound effect on the whole nature of the sound that decomposers work with. With all the talk that goes on about breaking the sound barrier and using sound waves to investigate the insides of machines, in such an era, it would seem very strange if we just went on blowing into our pipes like they did 1,000 years ago. Something new is going to come

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No smile that ever was smiled, but only one smile alone. That betwixt the train and grave, it only one smile can be. But when it once is smiled, there's an end to all misery. Once is smiled, there is an end to all misery.

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And no smile that ever was smiled, but only one smile of hope. That betwixt the grave and grave, in only one smile can be. But when it once is smiled, there is an end to all misery.

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And the vision that was planted in my brain still remains within the sound of silence. In restless dreams, I walked alone, narrow streets of cobblestone. 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When my eyes were stepped by the flash of a neon light that split the night and touched the sound of silence.

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People talking without speaking. People hearing without listening. People writing songs that voices never shared. 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

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And the sign fleshed out its warning in the words that it was forming. And the sign said, "The words of the prophets are written on the subway walls and tenement halls, and whispered in the sound of silence." So, hello, darkness, my old friend. I've come to talk with you again, because that vision softly creeping still remains while I am sleeping. And just touched the sound of silence.

Thank you so much and welcome everybody. It's so nice to be touring in Germany again. This was a song called Word by Word from my latest album, My Russian Soul, where we have done some Russian music in our own way. The next song is also from that CD, Little Pretty.

Thank you so much. Stranger in Paradise. I would like to introduce the band for you. On the piano, and the guy who arranges the music, and the wonderful Jacob Karlsson is correct in the program. Jacob Karlsson. And on the bass, we have Mattias Svensson. And then the love of my life, Rasmus Kihlberg on the drums.

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Please enter the stage, Nils Lange.

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Thank you. 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This is, yeah, we have done something with it.

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It's been a real pleasure tonight playing for you. Thank you so much, all of you. Jakob Karlsson. Mattias Svensson. 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Thank you so much.

What is poetry? Is it what makes you laugh? What makes you cry? Is it elevated thoughts you read out in time? Is it a bunch of words that you go together and rhyme? Come on, tell me what it is. Poetry is climbing out of a big black hole. Poetry is what saves your dying soul. Poetry is regurgitating that bad kish you ate. Poetry is what moves your dying state. Yes, but what is poetry? If music is poetry, and poetry is life, music must be life. I had a guitar once, but now I have a heap of ashes.

Well, most of the effort in electronic music is centered around a machine that was invented by engineers at the RCA Victor Company.

It's called a synthesizer, and I believe there's only one of its kind. It costs about $150,000 to make. I suppose that's one of the reasons why there's only one of its kind. Apparently, the synthesizer is going to make it possible for those composers who have access to it to produce the kind of electronic music that I understand takes 2 or 3 months to do abroad here in Europe. They can do that on the synthesizer in about 2 days. You can do everything that they can do abroad, they tell us, but you can do it faster. Also, there seems to be no sound known to man that isn't reproducible on this instrument. It works, I believe, like a computer machine. You type the information into the machine, and the information is translated into musical sound.

But I'm extremely permissive in my attitude. And I don't see any particular reason for jumping to conclusions as to what the future may be for electronic music. It would seem to me obvious that with all the talk that goes on about breaking the sound barrier and using sound waves to investigate the insides of machines, in such an era, it would seem very strange if we just went on blowing into our pipes like they did 1,000 years ago. Something new is going to come in the way of the production of sound and the kinds of sounds we hear and the kind of scales we work with. And when you change all those things, you're going to get a new kind of music. Therefore, I think the electronic development, though in itself may not produce a music that will replace what we now have, it certainly should have some very profound effect on the whole nature of the sound that we composers work with. With all the talk that goes on about breaking the sound barrier and using sound waves to investigate the insides of machines, in such an era, it would seem very strange if we just went on blowing into our pipes like they did 1,000 years ago. Something new is going to come

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And no smile that ever was smiled. Smile, there is an end to all misery.

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And no smile that ever was smiled, but only one smile alone. That betwixt the grave and grave, it only one smile can be. But when it once is smiled, there is an end to all misery.

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Sing on till I am filled with joy. For then my listening soul you move to pleasures which can never cloy. Your eyes, your mien, your tongue declare that you are music. Pleasures invade both eye and ear, so fierce the transports are, they woo, and all my senses feasted are, though yet to treat me only sound. Sure I must perish from your charm.

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Because a vision softly creeping left its seeds while I was sleeping. And the vision that was planted in my brain still remains within the sound of silence. In restless dreams, I walked alone, narrow streets of cobblestone. 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When my eyes were stepped by the flash of a neon light that split the night and touched the sound of silence.

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People talking without speaking. People hearing without listening. People writing songs that voices never shared. No one dared disturb the sound of silence.

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And the sign fleshed out its warning in the words that it was forming. And the sign said, "The words of the prophets are written on the subway walls and tenement halls, and whispered in the sound of silence." So, hello, darkness, my old friend. I've come to talk with you again, because that vision softly creeping still remains while I am sleeping. And just touched the sound of silence.

Thank you so much and welcome everybody. It's so nice to be touring in Germany again. This was a song called Word by Word from my latest album, My Russian Soul, where we have done some Russian music in our own way. The next song is also from that CD, Little Pretty.

Thank you so much. Stranger in Paradise. I would like to introduce the band for you. On the piano, and the guy who arranges the music, and the wonderful Jacob Karlsson is correct in the program. Jacob Karlsson. And on the bass, we have Mattias Svensson. And then the love of my life, Rasmus Kihlberg on the drums.

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Please enter the stage, Nils Landgren.

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This is, yeah, we have done something with it.

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Thank you so much, all of you. 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Mattias Svensson. 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Thank you so much.

What is poetry? Is it what makes you laugh? What makes you cry? Is it elevated thoughts you read out in time? Is it a bunch of words that you go together and rhyme? Come on, tell me what it is. Poetry is climbing out of a big black hole. Poetry is what saves your dying soul. Poetry is regurgitating that bad kish you ate. Poetry is what moves your dying state. Yes, but what is poetry? If music is poetry, and poetry is life, music must be life. I had a guitar once, but now I have a heap of ashes.

Well, most of the effort in electronic music is centered around a machine that was invented by engineers at the RCA Victor Company.

It's called a synthesizer, and I believe there's only one of its kind. It costs about $150,000 to make. I suppose that's one of the reasons why there's only one of its kind. Apparently, the synthesizer is going to make it possible for those composers who have access to it to produce the kind of electronic music that I understand takes 2 or 3 months to do abroad here in Europe. They can do that on the synthesizer in about 2 days. You can do everything that they can do abroad, they tell us, but you can do it faster. Also, there seems to be no sound known to man that isn't reproducible on this instrument. It works, I believe, like a computer machine. You type the information into the machine, and the information is translated into musical sound.

smile that ever was smiled. No smile that ever was smiled, but only one smile alone. That betwixt the claim and grave, it only one smile can be. But when it once is smiled, there's an end to all misery. Once is smiled, there is an end to all misery.

a power which you strive to forget in vain. For it sticks in the heart's deep core, and it sticks in the deep backbone. And no smile that ever was smiled, but only one smile alone, that betwixt the